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1: Fred, Bedford County.
0: 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This residence is going to be directly from the Bedford Players.
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0: AM. 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
0: What do we have, sir?
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0: Acknowledge for the base.
2: Very
0: strict. 9, echo. Mike 5124. 9 EM 5124. On a black, knees on.
2: Very strict.

County Bedford 10, traffic. 10. 10 and 8 will be at 154 North Richard Street. Main registration, Kilo Zoom 9652, ACV 9652. 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
1: Yep, coming to the hall for the rescue. Be there in about 2 minutes.
0: Want me to take you to elevator or what?
1: Yeah, just hang there. We'll go in one truck. 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I'll be there momentarily.

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0: Got it. I went direct with Chief 70 from Blair replacement service. Give us an old piece for the cancellation.
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0: You respond on 125 West Street, Dollar General. Requesting that you do a welfare on someone that was in the store. State he was disoriented. One of the workers taking him back to his address. They did not know his address. So she's going to give you directions to where they were sending him.

0: 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County of Edgerton.
1: Bay Edgerton.
0: We'll be out at 1-2 East Penn Street on that call.

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0: I'll be out of service. 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
1: Thank you, sir.

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0: Bedford 10, County Sheriff.
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0: 323, County Sheriff.
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0: I'll be out. Have a good evening.
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1: 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Given 3-year-old male, consciously breathing. 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

0: 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Yeah, this unit out of UPMC, but.
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0: 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Yeah, this is clearing the hospital, returning the quarters.
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1: Oh, 09.
0: We're responding BLS, paramedic out of the next two.
1: 2. You're responding BLS, 1987 Menchton Road, East Providence, town. 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
1: 1239. 11, Dosh. 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
2: Medic 11, you're in route 1239. 1723 Lower Snake Spring Road, Snake Spring Township. 21 does have a crew. You have a 20-year-old female having multiple seizures back to back. Has been diagnosed with psychogenic non-epileptic seizure disorder. Not pregnant, not diabetic. Has been alert between seizures. 1723 Lower Snake Spring Road.

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1: Reese's 1106, 1243. At 2478, Addis Ridge Road. Cross streets are going to be Mesner Smith Road, South Snyder Road. 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She just got out of the nursing home. She fell yesterday, now complaining of tip and knee pain. She's had diarrhea for the past few days, complaining of weakness. Conscious and alert. 2478. Addison Ridge Road, Monroe.
2: Bradford,
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2: 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A 61-year-old female illness,

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0: We got a 402 16th Street, apartment B, in relation to that.
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2: Hello, there, 6-year response, 1301, at 244 Leisure Lane, Bedford Township. 52-year-old male, conscious, alerting, currently feeling unwell from EOH withdrawal. It's 244 Leisure Lane.

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0: 1311.

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1: Unable to make contact there as well. Reached out to the caller. He's going to attempt to communication, but for now, let me clear.
0: Bruce, Saxon 5.

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1: 75.
0: 75. We're back on this phone with the individual that you're checking on. He's telling us he's going to be at 165 Norris Street. He's requesting police officers.
1: Appreciate it. You still on the phone with him? Come outside and wait. I'll be around.
0: Receive.

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1: Saxon 5.
0: I'll be clear of the hospital heading to Borough. I'll advise you when I'm back.
1: Read Saxon 5.

0: Bull Kern Medic Unit, Delta response for a fall patient. 510 East Pitt Street, Giant Eagle, 1459.
1: I'll let it acknowledge.
0: Where is it?

0: Bedford 1105.
1: Hello. Boss.
0: Yeah.
1: Steve Durno, 1502. 510 East Pitt Street. It's going to be the Giant Eagle. Big customer sitting in the front windows. You have a approximately late 40s male, conscious, non-alert, breathing okay. Has two or three times now leaving, unknown if he's injured, other than the unalertness. 510 East Pitt,
0: Received.

0: 705 Bedford County. Good. 705, be advised, patient who's gotten up against all bystanders' wishes has crossed the street and appears to be going back to his residence, which should be on the opposite side, towards the rear. He was wearing a blue sweater and light blue denim shorts.
1: Bedford,
2: can you start down towards Ten Eagle? We didn't even passing around to that location for a male that had fallen twice. Was not completely alert. He is under his own power, but against medical advice. Now to be standing and walk away if you could assist EMS.
1: I'm en route.

0: Bedford 8. Bystanders are advising it looks like he went into 57 East Pitt Street.
1: Received. I think I'm familiar with this individual.

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0: 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We'll be back in here.
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1: Dead 23.
2: I'll be in the main park off of State Park Road near the boat rentals. What's the menu plate? Lima Whiskey Kilo 400 LWK 400.
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0: 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That's your tower.
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0: You can show me clear. Verbal warning for Palm Miller Law.
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1: 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He was a 58-year-old male, conscious, breathing, alert. He was sitting on the trailer, started feeling unwell, started turning all white. Lips were reported as blue. He is breathing normally at this time. 565, Big Bend Beach Road.

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1: 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Originally pale, started feeling well, lips turned blue, feeling okay as of now. 55, Big Bend Beach Road.

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1: 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He is a 74-year-old male, acting extremely confused, no priority symptoms, just a very altered level of consciousness. 2175 Bohola Road.
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1: Received. 1740. 175 Bethel Hollow Road, your township. 74-year-old male, conscious, breathing, extremely confused. Symptoms start at approximately 5 p.m. Daughter has been with her since 3:30. 2175 Bethel Hollow Road.
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1: 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This is 1819.

0: County, Bedford, Texas. 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
0: Cancel letter is 8. No consent is push.
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1: Bedford 10.
0: Consent withdrawn. Start interstate again.
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0: 1840.

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1: I'll be quick. That's the criminal trial filed, possession of small and

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0: 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I'll be out of service. 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
0: Good evening, 31. 1209, your response.
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0: Acknowledging 1942.
3: Bedford, Medic 11.
0: Medic 11, Bedford.
3: Is Erie Street up there across from Summit?
0: Stand by, I'm checking now. Medic 11, that would be across from the Blue Triangle.
3: Received, I'm familiar.
0: Received, 1942. 1203, River County. That's going to be 59 Erie Street.

0: 11, full crew still needed for a Bravo response. 124 South Juliana Street, First National Bank, for a fall patient.
1: 7 acknowledged.
0: Receive 19.

1105, you're en route at 1945. 1 South Juliana Street. This is going to be on the sidewalk beside the First National Bank. Year-old male fall patient. She fell off the curb and hit her face, bleeding from the face and knee areas. County for 12-9, do we have this description? We have 16. On scene 1946.

0: Medic 11, Bedford County. 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
0: Receivable 1949.
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2: 20.
0: 01, contact communications.
2: She's only going to be in the house. So processing the call.
4: Coffee, are you able to see if the sister nearby for entry if needed?
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0: 12-3.
1: 12-3, Bedford County.
0: How are you copying this portable?
1: It is broken up, sir.
0: Thanks.
1: Could you please repeat yourself?
2: The sister was able to get in contact with her. She says that the patient was a fall patient at Ickes Drugstore today, so I'll be clear.
3: Tenants County, contact communications.

0: Could you please repeat yourself?
1: The sister was able to get in contact with her. She says that the patient was a fall patient at Ickes Drugstore today, so I'll be clear.
2: 10 from County, contact communications.